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The black student in South Africa is being fed the type of education that will domesticate him to become a better tool for the white man when he joins the working community. What happens is we are fed a lot of fiction stories. I could quote so many authors and fictitious writers that you would be surprised where I get them. If we demonstrate, they just shoot at us. And if they don't shoot, they detain a whole lot of students. Now we are trying to be as peaceful as possible.

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4: 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And it's Tommy Spar, the fullback, left footed from 25 yards, and Sheffield Wednesday are back at the top try. It's 1-1.
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5: 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We are requesting, therefore, the stakeholders to make inputs and comments on the structure. If you look at what we are publishing now as NERSA, it's the structure at which Eskom it seeks to charge for its electricity in the 27-28 financial year after the implementation of this increase.
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5: We are referring to when you pay for electricity, there are certain components in your pricing or in your statement that you actually pay for. That includes basic charges, service charges, and as well as the energy that you use. So this process requires to... it's a request for Eskom in how they should be structuring those charges in the coming year.
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1: 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So mawoza la Free State abeSotho laba.
0: Okay.
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0: Yes.
1: So living under my father's guidance.
0: Yeah.
1: And as my mentor,
0: yeah,
1: and as umfundisi wami, then one time really laba le topic,
0: yeah,
1: and then sahlala phansi sathi out is khulume, yeah, wathi kimi ubiza ukhona empilweni yakho,
0: yeah,
1: and you will have to say yes. I'm not forcing you as your father. I'm not forcing you.
0: Yeah,
1: ukhona. Yeah. So go pray about it. Tandaza. Khuluma noNkulunkulu. Ucela uNkulunkulu akubonise indlela. Akhulume nawe. We understand. And then I'm also ready. Buya kimi. Sizohlala phansi futhi sikhulume.
0: Yeah.
1: And then as this goes on, Pindipi, I lacked peace. Peace nje was not there in my life. Ubusuku mangithi ngiyalala, uNkulunkulu athi, hey, asikhulume yaba. Yes, yeah. Up until I said yes to the call. And ngahlala no baba, then sakhuluma ke wathi ngizokordain ke. So that is why today, yeah, I'm an ordained pastor under my father's leadership. I don't have my own church yet,
0: yeah,
1: but I'm still serving
0: Kuba
1: under my father's ministry. Yes.
0: Ave balekile naleyo kuseva yazi Omega, because umuntu nelabona ukuthi nginobizo sengiordained kumfundisi noma ngiyashumayela ngiyabona abantu bayangilandela ey'nkundleni zokuxhumana kuma social networks. 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Uqaleke manje iOmega Pod,
1: yep,
0: sayibona inomthelela, yenza umehluko ezimpilweni zabantu. Yine kwenza ukuthi uqale le podcast
1: nje Pindipi, just to hear more from abaculi,
0: yeah,
1: you know, because at times when we get opportunities, for an example, Omega Lana Ukhozi FM,
0: yeah,
1: and then it's cut fishan,
0: you know,
1: yeah, but a podcast, it gives an artist to talk more, a testimony, because abantu bafuna ukuzwa more and more and more. But now, with interviews, time is small, but with podcast, it gives them an opportunity where they must speak more about their lives, testimonies, so that we understand. Yes, yes.
0: Akayo yena nje umculi o stage unempila iphilayo, unama challenges awabhekana nawo, bese anqobe ngoba uhamba noNkulunkulu.
1: Yebo, yebo. So that is the whole plan.
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1: Alright.
2: 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She's now called an international worshipper. 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He's still doing it out of the spirit. Samudimo ga yetse fela, o dira ka motase ga tlotlheletso ya maya wa modimo. And we thank God for him, because what his father said to him, o rile Omega, le go ka tsamaya lefatshe lo lotlhele ngwanaka, itse gore you are not going to run after money. Money has to run after you. And this is what he's doing. And we are so much grateful for his life. We are much, much, much, much, much happy for his life. And may God continue continue to use him until a point when he worship, a crippled person must stand up and walk. People Amen. Must come out of their problems. 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
1: Yo Pindifi, I was not expecting this. I'm so surprised. I'm shocked.
0: Yeah.
1: This is a surprise for me. I'm talking to my PR now. How did you get this?
0: Yes. Yeah.
1: Yo. One thing I can say, PNDP, is that even to the worshippers or artists who are listening to me right now, there is a blessing when you listen and obey and respect your parents. Mm. Yeah. Not only being a good gospel singer or anointed or you are known or famous, but if you can lack respect for your parents, you will never reach that level of anointing and God will never use you to the highest. So the beginning of everything of wisdom and ukuhlakanipha and ukuthi uNkulunkulu akuphakamise, yes, uhlonipha abazali, yes, i-anointing kaNkulunkulu mawuse stage ikhona empilweni yakho mathi kuzokusizani uthi ubusisa abantu ngaphandle uacte estageni, but we know umzali wakho uyakhala ekhaya. So please, that is the beginning of everything and you will be blessed more. I thank God for my mother. I thank God for my father. Ngomusa uNkulunkulu basaphila bobabili. And I'm putting it in uNkulunkulu ngiyabonga because I know ukuthi ngilana because of them. And to God be the glory.
0: Siyabonga kakhulu kwesijabulisa lokho. Thank you. 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
1: There are three dynamic worshippers. They are ladies when a PNDP bafikelela phayana and then they were raped. And then and three of them, they were raped more than three times. And then uNkulunkulu namhlanje uyabasebenzisa wathinta impilo zabantu, but they are from a very painful history. So that nje ukuthi umuntu akhethe ukuthi mina impilo yami ngizwenikeza uNkulunkulu and futhi ngihamba izifangeli lokuthi noma ngadlengulwa, but there's life in me that I have to tell the people who to through Christ there's still life. Ama testimony wabo PNDP like antinti ngaphakathi ukuthi yazen labantu laba, they are wounded but they didn't take that wound ukuthi ibe permanent. Yes, uyabona. It's that situation bya sebenzisa namhlanje ukuthi listen, it doesn't matter a pain that uyakuyo now that we are experiencing, but God can give you peace. UNkulunkulu uyapholisana.
0: Omega kuno halalela halela kahle kahle halela
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1: 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Yeah, ngiyakutshela.
0: Ngingaba yi backing vocalist yakho enhle kabi, yazi.
1: Listen, lalela.
0: This is a beautiful song. Ingoma enhle le angifuni uqamba manga.
1: Wow.
0: Ethi nakuyarada hubona manje.
1: Yes.
0: Ngitshele ngale ngoma ngiyazi ukuthi usanda kuyikhipha.
1: Yes. Yeah, kwi album yam that is going to be released end of October, it will Let There Be Light.
0: Yeah.
1: So these are two titles. These are two singles actually. The other one is Khalalela. This one that you just played now is called Classic Medley.
0: Oh,
1: so
0: yes.
1: Yeah. So this is an EP that is just being released now, Ikona, to all digital platforms. And I love this song so much.
0: Yeah, man. Yeah, Omega. 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
1: Actually Pindipi, I was talking to my PR Uhlweni Mgebe ngithi bra, I don't think in my life I've never been to Durban.
0: Yeah.
1: As in jungle like Omega nje, you know.
0: Yes.
1: So and then I've got so many people, followers and lovers in Durban, but please come this way. So we are planning a tour for Let There Be Light for the same project. So he said to me, man, let's just go and test the Durban and see what listen, I know it Durban yantar. So one of the tours will be in Durban, and then when we are ready we'll come back and say all the details, but we are coming to Durban. Definitely, yes.
0: Enkundleni zokuxhumana kuma social network utholakala phi abadinga ukubhuka utholakala kanjani?
1: Omega Kuno, Facebook, Twitter, not even Twitter, X.
0: X, yes.
1: Yeah,
0: yes.
1: Instagram, TikTok, but in jail, Omega Kuno on all the platforms.
0: Fethu siyabonga kakhulu, sikufisela konke okuhle, uNkulunkulu akugcine kona wonke amagigi onawo, uNkulunkulu akuphephise nasemgaqweni bakithi. 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

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At Wind and Fire, side by side. 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
4: Welcome to Java, igama that comes from Jabulani. So it's a nickname kahle. It's a slang for Jabulani basically. Cuz bo Jabulani uJavasi, uMJ, JP, that's uba namagama amaningi that come from the word Jabulani. Mangimuva from Makhaya, ngeGoli, yeah, there was so much difference, but then I think when I fell in love with hip hop, that's when I got to understand kahle kahle. Into yodwa, you know, because I was playing a lot of maskandi when I was in school. 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Understand? And getting to meet the guys, they hip-hop now, I picked the radio, but they playing like boom bap, they playing rap, they playing, you know, so it kind of like, ngangalahleka kakhulu, you know, and 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basically
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3: 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Even one police official killed in the line of duty is one too many. Every operation must begin with the safety of one member, or members rather, in mind. Every police station must be as secure as possible. Every officer must have the training, the equipment, the intelligence, and operational support that is necessary to perform their duties safely.
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5: 12 lives lost are 12 lives too many. Even one police official killed in the line of duty is one too many. Every operation must begin with the safety of one member, our members rather, in mind. Every police station must be as secure as possible. Every officer must have the training, the equipment, the intelligence and operational support that is necessary to perform their duties safely.
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6: 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Right now we have taken two school over 2,000.
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2: Oh, yazi izuthu zami. 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
0: Oh, good girl. 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
2: Hayi yazi it's still I pinch myself ukuthi I'm in this industry ukuthi I'm here I'm where I am yazi swam angifuni ukucamba manga. It's been quite an interesting journey. I've met so many beautiful, amazing people like you, you know, being invited to UKhozi FM, you know, around my journey. But I can say Guti, I had hopes as a young child, but I'm very grateful for each journey.
0: Yeah, siyabonga kakhulu yazi njengamanje umuhleli noKhozi FM sinabalaleli abangaphezulu kwa 1 million abasilalela 1.2 million abalalela nje lo luhlelo lo jazz. 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
2: Oh yazini, I was over the moon.
1: Ujabulile
2: le ujabulile kanjani kuthi yes yazini finally. No, it was such a music industry ihlukahlukene sisiwami
0: yazi.
2: Sometimes kunama ups and downs, you know. So ama these kinds of awards nathi it just gives us a little bit of hope kuthi somebody is listening, somebody is watching, someone we appreciate umsebenzi that we are doing. So you know, e Standard Bank Young Artist Award, I think, pardon me. E award le yebhanga le. Oh, yazini.
1: Hey, abazoxosha emsebenzini.
2: Pardon me, but yes, I think winning an award is just for e artist yasigoli. It means a lot. E access esitholayo, you know, e recognition esitholayo. Not like these kinds of opportunities, you know, our journey and our music, it's really wonderful.

0: and then it's like I say, it's a blessing, a big blessing.
1: Kakhulu. So futhi and into yalonyaka le 2026 lesikhuluma ngayo siyakubongela sisi halala.
0: Siyakhumbula
1: baningi nabanye osibongile Khumalo bayitholile ngiyakhumbula uThabo Sikhakhani.
0: Ulinda
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2: Duduzo Makhathini wayithola na Africa Mkhize Thandi Ntuli baningi
1: welcome sisi siyakubongela kakhulu. I know ukuthi lokhu kusho ukuthi usazokhula ukhule. Hey, this month isithikethi nenyanga yamagugu heritage month. What does this mean for you? Konis does planila there any shows ama gigs ezayo ngalo September wakho this year njengoba nje usuyi achiever engaka?
0: Yebo kune iJoy of Jazz iyenzakala on the 25th of September. So I will be there presenting a project yam, you know, my newest project. But it's still in the works.
1: All right.
0: But I'm very much still on the Sabbath and my previous project. So it's just each journey, you know, I'm just marking the different albums that I've been a part of from all these years. So I'll be presenting at Joy of Jazz on the 25th of September.
1: Besides ula njengawe nje as a young woman nge ngikubone mawucula ngibone how you dress, how your makeup, your hairstyle is so reflective about Africa. Inspiration oyithatha kuphi le?
0: Ekhaya, kona la ekhaya, I love my people.
1: Yeah.
0: Angazi kuthi, you know, ubaba taught me how to love where you are from, love who you are, love your people. And, you know, ever since his passing, I think I lesson le, it solidified in my spirit. Kuthi, in order for me, ngizithande, fanele ngithande abantu bami, you know. So that has been my motto, that has been what has been guiding me, that's my North Star. From my dress, from my talking, my speaking, and also e-confidence, is my people, you know,
1: right.
0: Is, you know, my confidence, you know, umalume wam. So
1: that's so true.
0: I carry them with me all the time. Ngihamba nabo. So Abomtuba, you know, those are my people, engiyabathandaz, and they are just me, and they resonate through me, so I'm always so grateful.
1: Sifisa ukubonga for ukuthi ukhombise ngisho namantombazana amanye asakhula ukuthi ungaba yi-star, ube ne-talent elihle kangaka, but still ugqoke ngendlela efanelekile and represent being an African woman. Ngicela usi-announcele the next song esizoyidlala manje.
0: Sizodlala i-Order My Steps.
1: Ithi
0: Nkosi ngicela ukuthi ungihambise indlela yami ukuthi ivuleke, you know, make sure ukuthi everything that's connected to me is fruitful. Everything that's connected to me is aligned. Ngicela i-alignment ukuthi with every step that I take, you know, ube nam. So it's just a beautiful prayer. And an asking of Ngulunkulu to be with me all throughout my journey.
1: Okay.

0: Yeah, ingoma imnandi uGabi Mthuba sihleli naye namhlanje kulona iKhosi FM Order My Steps. 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
1: Yes, sizwile the passing of uCassandra Wilson, African American singer, beautiful composer, and you know she just left us at the age of 70. Oh. So thina ama singers, we really look up to her. She kind of paved the way for jazz vocals, you know.
0: Yeah,
1: especially because bayathanda incorporate a lot of African traditions. Music work had a lot of percussion and African references, you know. So bayathanda le percussion le Africa, you know,
0: this that beat.
1: Yes, yeah. exactly. So we mourn her passing today. We've lost the giant.
0: Sengathumphefumulo wakhe ngaphumula ngokuthula. 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
1: Ngifundisa i-vocal improvisation and performance and composition.
0: All right.
1: At Wits University. Yazi, abantwana labo ngiyabathanda. I think teaching yan sustain. It sustains me. And yang kulisa, you know, a lot of my musical education comes from teaching.
0: All right.
1: Ngiyabona ukuthi all these different
2: umfundisi wena. Umfundisi.
1: No, ngiyayithanda le vocation le yo teaching, especially because my students, the biggest thing engibafundisa yona is that me and you are no different.
2: Siyafana.
1: You know, the only thing that I had is just a little bit of focus, a little bit of some resources, but my potential and your potential, it's the same.
0: Potential, opportunity, iyafana. It's how you use it.
1: Exactly. So this is the thing that abantu abamnyama really need to understand about who we are, you know. We are as capable as the next person, and this is what we fundamentally need to understand, what we need to honor, you know. And in doing so, anything is possible. You know, now we just focus on our resources, si focus on, you know, our program, si focus on our opportunity. But if Tina, we can also do it. We are also exactly. You know,
0: lalela uGabi, so baningi nabantu abancane, young people abakhona lapha kule program.
2: Yeah, but so we are busy with banning in Abanta Bacona, Bangana and
0: my students.
1: Yes, about a program, yeah, Jazz in Wits is about, over 100.
0: Banning, yeah, Ibani.
1: Yeah, over 100.
0: So much talent.
1: So much talent in South Africa. So much, and this is just the jazz department. Gune classical department, gune theater, gune drama. We have so much potential in Goopies in
0: the country. Got a gonke logo under the School of Arts ngaphansi kwa Dr. Mbuna.
1: Correct. Yes. The new HOD. Dr. Nkuna doing incredible things.
0: I know, I'm kulisa.
1: Oh wow, what a small world.
0: I know.
1: That's beautiful, ma. That's beautiful.
0: Yeah, cool. I met him ngangena sebenze eGiyani College of Education. I was lecturer kwa classical music, but so that's how we met. No, Dr. Nkuna. So ngiyajabula kakhulu ukubona ukuthi niyakhula nonke and the legacy yenu isazoqhubeka nani. Gabi, sometimes you as umzali ngokunga understand the artistic direction ne talent elikhona kumntana wakhe ukasabe ukuthi hey uyofunda into ze art where will you end up ngesimo esisibonayo futhi mhlambe nasezweni lethu ukuthi much as uhulumeni angazama to support kodwa ngeke phela akwazi ukuba support abonke. So i-advice yakho to abazali with abatalented kids, kids want to be producers, bafuna ukufana noBandaBanda, but you also need the business skill ngalana, also futhi ubu ne talent.
1: Yo ngithi kubazali, support abantwana benu.
0: Yeah.
1: Put ama resources behind your children. Take your children to art school, to music programs. You know, it's just that ama opportunities like that are few and far between. But if you can find just ufaka umntwana wakho in that program, even if it's an after school program, you know, those homework programs, akhona, you know, for e-culture. I would strongly advise, the world is changing and art and creativity is where the world is going.
0: Cool.
1: You know, AI is showing us, Guti, I'm a creatives. We are the ones that are not going to be redundant tomorrow.
0: Yes.
1: Umsebenzi wethu ukhona, asipheli thina. Thina sama stronghold of the country. Culture is the stronghold of a country. And if we are going to build countries, we need creatives. We need creatives and creative thinkers. So that would be my advice.
0: Singa sabi, singa hlehli.
1: Don't be doubtful.
0: Yeah.
1: You know, if your child has it, go for it. Go for it. But I know, Guti, it's sometimes difficult, but if you can find ama avenues, please sizwe umntana wakho ukuthi ayenze lento le, it's a good thing.
0: So when empilweni yakho ubuke wacabanga ukuthi one day yokuba uteacher, especially voice teacher, ufundisa this style esomculo?
1: No, not, you know, teaching just came along.
0: Yeah.
1: But I think the way that e-music kona, the way I practice it is so wholesome. It's so wholesome. Guti, I'm on stage and I am also able to nyenze i-academia out of e-music wam. You know, out of ama composition wam. I'm able to teach my approach. You know, I'm able to teach my perspective. For a young black girl, uphuma eMamelodi, you know, I'm able to tell ama professor ukuthi mina ngishaya kanje. You know, i-curriculum yami ngishaya kanje. Ngireference my peers. So this is a very powerful thing. I did not expect ukuthi my career could span that far. I thought ukuthi maybe I was just going to be on stage ngicula nje, you know, traveling, going epesheka, but it has become so much more.
0: And yazi kukhona ilanga la ngikubone khona nama students, I think bekuku SABC 2. Uh-huh. Ngibona nicula kamnandi, backbacker, the backing vocals. Ngibona technique, ngibona ukuthi
1: ngiyabonga ma, ngiyabonga.
0: So when who inspired you kahle hle kulabantu be jazz mhlawumbe bakhona la ekhaya, mhlawumbe abanye besifazane ungathi nje bayigugu kuwena, bayi heritage yakho?
1: Heritage jam, obviously, umam Sibongile Khumalo, abo Thandiswa Mazwai,
0: yeah.
1: Beautiful singer, you know, just strong, powerful singers. You know, Mambu Simhlong, of course, we cannot forget her contribution.
0: Yeah.
1: Gloria Bosman, you know, Judith Sepuma, we grew up listening to her, you know, just beautiful and powerful singers, powerful voices, apala ekaya from here at home. These are the people who really have charted, you know, the path for us and opened the way.
0: Ah, wow. 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
1: Kona manje just in, you know, in memory of Umam Cassandra Wilson, we chose ukuthi sizodlala Kulungile from Uthandiswa noMduduzo Makhatini, Big Brother, just to pay homage to the life of Cassandra Wilson, and just to say ukuthi, you know, nathi in South Africa sikhala nani.
0: Yeah, siyabonga.
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2: Okay.
3: So ukukunu on Ukhozi FM. And of course my niece, I was with her as well, Fortunate, and my daughter Tariensu. 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
4: At this moment, the South African Police Service is operating under intense public scrutiny. The eyes of the South African public are looking at you as the police officers of our country. serious allegations and revelations before the Judicial Commission of Inquiry have raised legitimate concerns about leadership, accountability, and institutional integrity. These matters must be confronted. They must be investigated thoroughly. Where there has been wrongdoing, there must be accountability.
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3: I think one of the major issues that still needs to be addressed whilst we take this part on the C3 corridor, I think with province and the city in relation to devolution of contracting rights, obviously that's going to make the project to deliver all the other corridors much easier. We are here to show that the bus industry, we support the city in the launch of C3, and we look forward to all the other corridors being launched.
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4: At this moment, the South African Police Service is operating under intense public scrutiny. The eyes of the South African public are looking at you as the police officers of our country. Serious allegations and revelations before the Judicial Commission of Inquiry have raised legitimate concerns about leadership, accountability, and institutional integrity. These matters must be confronted. They must be investigated thoroughly. Where there has been wrongdoing, there must be accountability.
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8: Parents and guardians with outstanding documents must submit or upload certified copies by 12 o'clock on September 11, 2026. Proof of home address is particularly important because it's...
7: Inyunyana yabahlengikazi iDinosi Gauteng nginikeze umnyango wezimpilo esifundazweni kuze kube inyanga ezayo ukubhekana nokuntuleka kwabahlengikazi ukunciphisa isibalo sabantu ababambe okwesikhashana ezikhundleni eziphezulu kanye nokuthuthukisa ingqalasizinda yezempilo. 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
9: In many healthcare facilities a single nurse in general wards responsible for more than 40 patients per shift. One midwife attending to around 8 women or more in labor, and the situation is worse in clinics. And on the leadership instability, the stable leadership is associated with better patient outcomes.
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11: 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The eyes of the South African public are looking at you as the police officers of our country. Serious allegations and revelations before the Judicial Commission of Inquiry have raised legitimate concerns about leadership.
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3: 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If not, it's too good to be casting.
0: Yeah.
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0: 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We chat with a pug app, SAPC app. We download the stall up com. Kalula Angel, Injal in them, Lelo Cosa Feminjal or Lento. 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

0: Because the FM official on Facebook, we are told is of Gibbon and Yingazanga, you see, corner. 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

0: Tim Sazan and Kukozi FM. 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

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Tell her I'm going to go with FM. 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

0: Netting John, a colonel of Southern Akukos FM. Our total and this one and Gulia Manunjalo. This is a corner like New Lands Motot. Ah, Bonanga to tell Gonobano to go mutulo. Shanjal is going to go on with Taiko and Tandan Jan, Sibamajal double players, and the Kalila Pai Kuzuwe is at Umkonto, Safalagan Igay, is going to go on at Njalon Jan.
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